I'm a God, dear baby, unfurnished. Got two instructions, draw yourself a plan. My guilt is

Why, we're the vibe, we're the vibe, we're the vibe, we're the vibe, we're the vibe, we're the vibe, we're the vibe, we're the vibe, we're the vibe, we're the vibe, we're the vibe, we're the vibe, we're the vibe, we're the vibe, we're the vibe, we're the vibe, we're the vibe, we're the vibe, we're the vibe, we're the vibe, we're the vibe, we're the vibe, we're the vibe, we're the vibe, we're the vibe, we're the vibe, we're the vibe, we're the vibe, we're the vibe, we're the vibe, we're the vibe, we're the vibe, we're the vibe, we're the vibe, we're the vibe, we're the vibe, we're the vibe, we're the vibe, we're the vibe, we're the vibe, we're the vibe, we're the vibe, we're the vibe, we're the vibe, we're the vibe, we're the vibe, we're the vibe, we're the vibe, we're the vibe, we're the vibe, we're the vibe, we're the vibe, we're the vibe, we're the v

Bye, bye, bye, bye, bye, bye, bye, bye, bye, bye, bye, bye, bye, bye, bye, bye, bye, bye, bye, bye, bye, bye, bye, bye, bye, bye, bye, bye, bye, bye, bye, bye, bye, bye, bye, bye, bye, bye, bye, bye, 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bye, bye, bye, bye, bye, bye